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Just for the record, we're not country-ish. We're country all the way. Yeah! Playing one great song after another. 92.1, The Big Dog.

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If she doesn't say us, well then, time for a new phone.

0: Combs back in the saddle, winding down my kind of Saturday night. Then in July, he's going on an international tour starting in Sweden, going to Sweden. He's even going to, oh boy, Amsterdam, as well as Paris, France. Can they handle Luke Combs over there? We'll find out. They better watch their tea and crumpets in the croissant. You have any croissant? Jelly roll. John Party's on the way next. I'll see myself out.
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13: Here's a look into your forecast from the National Weather Service on the Big Dog 92.1. This evening into the overnight, you can expect increasing clouds with a low around 58. This has been a look into your forecast from the National Weather Service on the Big Dog 92.1.
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0: Dog, 92.1. Hardy there. MacArthur, Tim McGraw, Morgan Wallen, Eric Church along for the ride. If you go through the drive-thru, don't order a MacArthur and cheese. They don't find it as funny as you or I. Megan Maroney, music on the way. Chris Young, Ella Langley, Morgan Wallen, the big duet, I Can't Love You Anymore, is third on the runway. Next, Megan gets the party started.
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9: Isaiah 61 says, "For as the soil makes the sprout come up, and a garden causes seeds to grow, so the sovereign Lord will make righteousness and praise spring up before all nations." 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

0: Wheat and hops make beer, corn and charred oak barrels make bourbon, and we, along with a little help from Nashville, make great country music. 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

0: Love that. Morgan, Ella Langley, I Can't Love You Anymore. Those two, man alive, just no bigger superstars on the planet right now than maybe Taylor Swift, right? Would say so. Kojo, Cole Swindell is on the way next. Cole, the girl dad, she had me from Head's Kakalaki. That's what the cool kids in the Carolinas say, Kakalaki. But I find out that the more you think that's the way people say things regionally, you're wrong. Like I had somebody down from New Orleans say, nobody says Nolans. Don't say that. You're weird. I said, I'm sorry. I'll see myself out.
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The Big Dog.

A pickup rolling down a dirt road with a cloud of dust blowing from behind and the music playing loud. That's what country sounds like. 92.1, The Big Dog.

Thomas Rhett, The Life Changes. There, Tyler Reese here. Music on the way for you. Corey Kent and Co Wetzel. Corey and Co, Rocky Mountain Low is on the way. And Mitchell Tenpenny, The Truth About You, after Justin Moore, taking a little time off recharging the batteries, which we all should find time to do. Still trying to find time myself. The time's ticking, literally next.

If it's country music that leads you to drink, then what are you going to do after all the bars are closed? After all the bars are closed. Please listen responsibly.

0: Corey and Cole, Rocky Mountain Low there. Tyler Reese here. Eli Youngman, the Pride of Texas on the way. EYB and Jason Aldean as well. It's Tyler Reese. Thank you so much for having us on.
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10: Here's a look into your forecast from the National Weather Service on the Big Dog 92.1. This evening into the overnight, you can expect increasing clouds with a low around 58. This has been a look into your forecast from the National Weather Service on the Big Dog 92.1.
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0: We're gonna take you to church. Slam guitars and words that rhyme. And on the hands of time. 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Why does he call you dog? 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Back in the saddle again. Country music's got you covered.
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0: Hardy's favorite country song, Big Dog, 92.1. Tyler Reese music for you on the way from Riley Green. Think he's a drunk. Morgan and Eric Church, Man Made a Bar. It's after Carrie Underwood, The Good Girl. It's next, Big Dog, 92.1.
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1: 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If she doesn't say us, well then, time for a new phone.

0: chairs they sit in. How cool is that? I want one of those chairs. I want one of those chairs in a fishing boat. Wouldn't that be pretty cool? Luke Combs, how hasn't Blake Shelton done that yet? Cody Johnson, Bailey Zimmerman's next.
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The Big Dog.

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This here is a job for country music. 92.1, The Big Dog.

We all just want to be her. It's Ella Langley there. It's Ella Reese here. Music for you on the way from John Morgan. Debut album, Carolina Blue, giving us Kid Marcel. Cole Swindell as well after Chris Stapleton with Nobody to Blame.

A pickup rolling down a dirt road with a cloud of dust blowing from behind and the music playing loud. That's what country sounds like.

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0: Carolina Blue, name of the debut album from Mr. John Morgan, got a start. He got hooked up via an Uber driver in Nashville with Jason L. Dienkamp. And the rest is history. As they say, as my dad always told me growing up, it's not what you know, it's a lot of the time who you know. Don't kid yourself. It's John Morgan. Jordan Davis music on the way. And Keen Brown with Caitlin Brown next. It's a family affair, and we thank God.
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13: Here's a look into your forecast from the National Weather Service on The Big Dog 92.1. This evening into the overnight, you can expect increasing clouds with a low around 58. This has been a look into your forecast from the National Weather Service on The Big Dog 92.1.
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0: Music for you on the way. Morgan Dwayne, Jordan Davis after Kane and Caitlin Brown. It's Thank God It's a Family Affair.

0: If you're wondering why a lot of country songs are about trucks, well, it's because no one ever said, dang, look at that awesome Prius.
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0: Morgan, don't we? Tyler Reese here. This is Big Dog 92.1. Morgan, still the problem tour. Chicago coming up next. A lot of big dates there. It's a huge tour. And took a little flack, but the Pittsburgh cancellation, that was weather-related. You know, like an hour away, a handful of tornadoes were on the ground. So cut the guys some slack, Jack. Hudson Westbrook, Jason Aldean on the way.
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0: I knew it, that you knew it, that Taylor Swift is part of Toy Story 5 in theaters this Friday. Who's coming with me? Toy Story 5. Loving every minute of it. Chris Young, Lainey Wilson, Somewhere Over Laredo is on the way next.
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The Big Dog.

The red, white, and blue flapping in the wind at a Friday night football game. That's what country sounds like. 92.1, The Big Dog.

Heartache on the dance floor. Your California cowboy there, John Party. Tyler Reese here with Luke Bryan. Music ready to roll. Luke and Thomas Rhett. And Luke Bryan, don't forget he's going to be out on the farm tour before the other big old tour dates start. Luke Bryan, very smart man, beginning of his career, locked himself into a tight, tight partnership with Future Farmers of America, the FFA. Probably the smartest move of his whole career. You can try to change my mind. It's next from Riley Green.

Just for the record, we're not country-ish. We're country all the way. Yeah! Playing one great song after another.

0: country, and she knows it. Mr. Luke Bryan there, the greatest American TV judge there is. Is he going to be back? Are they all going to be back for American Idol? I would assume they would be, because that was one of the biggest seasons they've had on the show, I would say. Well, the level of talent was just amazing. Hannah winning it all. I had my money on Jordan McCullough or Lucas Leon. Slightly biased, but they'll have great careers as well. Brett Young, Moisey is on the way. Have mercy. Like old Uncle Jesse used to say in Full House. It's Tucker Wetmore's net with brunettes.
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13: Here's a look into your forecast from the National Weather Service on The Big Dog 92.1. This evening into the overnight, you can expect increasing clouds with a low around 58. This has been a look into your forecast from the National Weather Service on The Big Dog 92.1.
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Music on the way from Morgan Wallen. He Got Better, and Brett Young, Little Mercy, after Tucker Wetmore, who says, whew, have mercy, after he sees a few brunettes.

0: 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Have mercy.
1: 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And we, along with a little help from Nashville, make great country music. All we need now is you and yours. Here, enjoy another great country song. 92.1, The Big Dog.

0: He got better. He's Morgan there out of the Still the Problem Stadium Tour. Dirk Bentley, Dan and Shay, George Burge even on the way. And we're living in fast forward. He's going back to the Sphere in Vegas for round two. Kenny Chesney's living in fast forward next.
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0: say so. See, so their friend Ben, they're gone too soon from Dan and Shay there. Tellerice here with Josh Ross, the pride of Canada, there, hey, don't you know? Old Dominion snapping back, the best band in the land is on the way.
1: Have you found the perfect church yet? 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We're a small congregation where you never feel like a stranger. 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And walking in, you immediately feel the presence of God. We enjoy blended music, the great hymns of our faith, as well as choruses. And we have lots of great special music. I preach the Word of God without compromise. 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

0: Hey y'all, I'm Hudson Westbrook. 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

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The Big Dog.

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This here's a job for country music. 92.1, The Big Dog.

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After all the bars are closed. Please listen responsibly.

We're going to take you to church. Now, guitars and words that rhyme. And on the hands of time. We'll preach from the book of Matthew. Why does he call you darling? And we'll testify from the book of Luke. Back in the saddle again. Country music's got you covered.

0: We know that country music leads to hootin'. 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And we know that hootin' leads to hollerin'. Yeah! And you know? A little hootin' and hollerin' never hurt anybody.
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Step aside, coffee and energy drinks. This here's a job for country music. 92.1, The Big Dog.

Justin Moore, Why We Drink. Hello there. How are you? It's me, Shannon. Shannon Black. I'm back. Gonna take you into Tuesday. Keep you up and moving with Harmalee Cowgirls.

If it's country music that leads you to drink, then what are you going to do after all the bars are closed? After all the bars are closed. Please listen responsibly.

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Well, hello there, and how are you? Curious, have you been watching the World Cup action? I keep seeing all these reports saying Americans just aren't interested in soccer, and then I read other reports that say soccer is now the third most popular sport in the U.S. Which is it?

The red, white, and blue flapping in the wind at a Friday night football game. That's what country sounds like. 92.1, The Big Dog. She said.

0: Wheat and hops make beer. 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And we, along with a little help from Nashville, make great country music. All we need now is you and yours. 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
1: Hey y'all, it's Zach John King, and this is my new song, Get to Drinking. The story behind Get to Drinking is about a relationship that I had in the past that after a few Jack and Cokes, I started to paint it with rose-colored glasses, started to act like it wasn't my fault for letting things get so bad. I think everybody feels that way at some point in a relationship. It's a song that covers a sad topic with really upbeat and fun music.

0: Hey y'all, Zach John King, and that was my new song, Get to Drinking.
1: We know that country music leads to hootin'. Woo! And we know that hootin' leads to hollering. Yeah! And you know, a little hootin' hollering never hurt anybody.
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1: I knew I'd see her around. I'd be at some party. She'd show up and I'd be walking out. Or across some parking lot, hiding behind her sister. I'd look up, she'd be at the red light beside me in that white Maxima with the sticker on the back. I'd ask

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0: We're going to take you to church. 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Back in the saddle again. Country music's got you covered.
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the place doing absolutely everything. And I mean, she's just getting bigger and bigger and bigger and breaking records. And yes, she does want to host and be the musical guest on Saturday Night Live. I bet that make that happen this fall.

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3: Here's what you can expect from your forecast according to the National Weather Center on the Big Dog 92.1. Overnight, there will be increasing clouds with a low around 58. Tomorrow, you can expect it to be partly sunny with a high near 80. This has been a look into your forecast from the National Weather Service on the Big Dog 92.1.

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A pickup rolling down a dirt road with a cloud of dust blowing from behind and the music playing loud. That's what country sounds like. 92.1, The Big Dog.

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The Big Dog.

The red, white, and blue flapping in the wind at a Friday night football game. That's what country sounds like. 92.1, The Big Dog.

Darius Rucker, Beers and Sunshine. So Ella Langley is on a historic run. Mainstream country is currently being dominated by Ella. Be Her just claimed the top spot, sitting alongside her massive hits like Choosing Texas and I Can't Love You Anymore, and pretty much anything she puts her voice on now is huge. Congrats, girl. Keep it going for the ladies in country music.

Wheat and hops make beer. Corn and charred oak barrels make bourbon. And we, along with a little help from Nashville, make great country music. All we need now is you and yours. Here, enjoy another great country song.

Josh Ross says he's a pretty emotional guy and people are sometimes surprised by that. And he's like, nope, it's me. I've just got to learn to embrace the emotion.

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If you're wondering why a lot of country songs are about trucks, well, it's because no one ever said, "Dang, look at that awesome Prius."

0: 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He has announced a whole bunch more tour dates, and of course he's going to be a part of CMA Fest that airs later this month on ABC.
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Megan Maroney, Beautiful Things. I don't know if you saw her on socials over the weekend posting from those shows. Man, her setup is amazing. That girl is on fire. Got Keith Urban now. It is going to be a long, hot summer.

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All we need now is you and yours. Here, enjoy another great country song.

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7: Here's what you can expect from your forecast according to the National Weather Center on the Big Dog 92.1. Overnight, there will be increasing clouds with a low around 58. Tomorrow, you can expect it to be partly sunny with a high near 80. This has been a look into your forecast from the National Weather Service on the Big Dog 92.1.

Well, hello there. How are you? It's me, Shannon. Shannon Black. I'm back. I got you on your Tuesday morning already, June 16th. Brace yourself. It is 18 days until the 4th of July. We are halfway through the

0: 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After all the bars are closed. 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

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And we know that hootin' leads to hollerin'. Yeah! And you know, yeah! A little hootin' hollerin' never hurt anybody.

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Joe Nichols. Yeah. Hello there. Welcome to your Tuesday. It's me, Shannon. It's true. They're thinking about banning some social media apps for under 16-year-olds. It's going through in the UK right now and being considered here in the US.

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0: Luke Combs in one of his latest Be By You. Apparently, he will not be a part of CMA Fest. He had other stuff going on, other shows and all that while he was touring while that was happening. I thought for sure he would show up somewhere in Nashville, but the boy was busy.
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6: Here's what you can expect from your forecast according to the National Weather Center on the Big Dog 92.1. Overnight, there will be increasing clouds with a low around 58. Tomorrow, you can expect it to be partly sunny with a high near 80. This has been a look into your forecast from the National Weather Service on the Big Dog 92.1.
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Well, we said it pretty much as soon as we heard this one from Ella Langley off her Dandelion album, Be Her, that it would go to number one, and it is at the top of the charts now. Congratulations again, Ella Langley.

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And we know that hootin' leads to hollerin'. Yeah! 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

0: Lainey Wilson, phone, keys, wallet, and you. Well, I got to leave you, but I got my phone, my keys, and my wallet, so I'm out of here. Have a great day. Be safe. Be kind. 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

0: Big Dog 92.1, Kane Brown there, along with Ronnie Dunn. You're tuned to Big Dog 92.1, Bob Clark in with you on your, what is today? Tuesday. It's your Tuesday morning. Here is your forecast from the National Weather Service. Cloudy conditions today. High temperature near 81, low overnight of 60. Tomorrow, sunshine returns with a high of 87. Currently 62 degrees in Morganton, 62 degrees in Hickory. That's your forecast from the National Weather Service. 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

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Bob Clark here. 6:23, your time check on your Tuesday. Here's forecast from the National Weather Service. Cloudy conditions expected throughout the day. High temperature near 81 degrees, low overnight of 60. Tomorrow, sunshine returns with a high of 87. Currently 62 in Morganton, 62 in Hickory. That's your forecast from the National Weather Service. 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Also, a special event to tell you about. We're going to be live today, 9 to 11 a.m., 95 Locust Street in Connolly Springs. Special hiring event. And you'll meet the teams, learn about career opportunities, and Go-Go's famous cinnamon rolls on site, meet the Big Dog crew. College Pines and Rehabilitation is going to be having this hiring event, so that's going to be happening today, and we'll tell you all about it right here on Big Dog 92.1. Local news coming up.

0: Time now for a look at your local news. This is Bob Clark reporting. According to the Burke County Sheriff's Office, a teenage victim who drowned over the weekend at Lake James near the Linville Dam has been identified. 18-year-old Austin Washington of Lincolnton reportedly entered the water near the rock face just west of Duke Energy's water intake at Linville Dam. Multiple local and out-of-county and state agencies responded to the water rescue. The call came in around 6:30 p.m. Saturday night. Washington was reportedly located by rescue teams shortly after 9 p.m. on Saturday. Investigators say no foul play is suspected. Catawba County authorities sent out an urgent plea on social media on Saturday regarding an unusual high number of reported overdose incidents in a matter of hours across Burke, Caldwell, Catawba, and Alexander counties. WMNC's Lisa Probst reports.
1: The increase in overdoses raising concern over possible tainted drug supplies in the Catawba Valley. According to the Facebook post, overdose reports span the Highway 321 corridor from the Lenoir area south through Hickory, as well as incidents occurring in and around Morganton and in Taylorsville. When overdose incidents spike suddenly, health experts say it typically signals one thing: a new, more potent batch of fentanyl or heroin has entered the local supply. The warning goes on to point out that drugs like fentanyl and heroin are not manufactured under any type of regulatory standard, and the concentration of active ingredients can vary from batch to batch. Even when the volume of the dose looks identical to what someone has used before, a person may unknowingly consume a significantly higher dose than their body can tolerate, a consequence of an unregulated supply. The post further pleads with residents to immediately seek emergency assistance if you feel you've overdosed or with someone exhibiting signs of an overdose. Lisa Probst, WMNC News.
0: Multiple charges were filed against a Burke County man in Catawba County. 45-year-old Nicholas Chad McKinney of Drexel was arrested by Longview Police. He's charged with felony breaking and entering and intent to terrorize or injure, assault on a government official, and resisting a public officer. He was placed in the Catawba County Detention Facility under no bond. Court date was scheduled for June 15th. Saturday screenings will return to Hickory at 8:30 p.m. on the second and fourth Saturdays of July and August. The film series will feature Pirates of the Caribbean, A League of Their Own, Inside Out, and a Minecraft movie. All movies are family-friendly with PG or PG-13 ratings. Weather permitting, all outdoor screenings will be held at Union Square in downtown Hickory. That's a look at your local news. This is Bob Clark reporting.
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0: 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Bob Clark here. Your time check, 6:45 on your Tuesday. Here's your forecast from the National Weather Service. Looking at cloudy conditions pretty much throughout the day. High temperature near 81 degrees. Low overnight of 60. Tomorrow, some sunshine returning with a high of 87. Currently 62 degrees in Morganton, 62 in Hickory. That's your forecast from the National Weather Service. 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

0: 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Bob Clark here, 7:05, your time check on your Tuesday. Here's a forecast from the National Weather Service. Cloudy conditions expected throughout the day. High temperature near 81 degrees. Low overnight of 60. Tomorrow, some sunshine returns with a high of 87. Currently 63 in Morganton, 63 in Hickory. That's your forecast from the National Weather Service. Local news heads your way about 7:30. 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
1: A pickup rolling down a dirt road with a cloud of dust blowing from behind and the music playing loud. That's what country sounds like. 92.1, The Big Dog.

Just for the record, we're not country-ish. We're country all the way. Yeah! Playing one great song after another.

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0: 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Here is your forecast from the National Weather Service. Cloudy conditions today, high temperature near 81, low overnight of 60, tomorrow sunshine, a high of 87. Currently 64 in Morganton, 64 in Hickory. That's forecast from the National Weather Service. 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

0: Time now for a look at your local news. This is Bob Clark reporting. According to the Burke County Sheriff's Office, a teenage victim who drowned over the weekend at Lake James near the Linville Dam has been identified. 18-year-old Austin Washington of Lincolnton reportedly entered the water near the rock face just west of Duke Energy's water intake at Linville Dam. Multiple local and out-of-county and state agencies responded to the water rescue. The call came in around 6:30 p.m. Saturday night. Washington was reportedly located by rescue teams shortly after 9 p.m. on Saturday. Investigators say no foul play is suspected. Catawba County authorities sent out an urgent plea on social media on Saturday regarding an unusual high number of reported overdose incidents in a matter of hours across Burke, Caldwell, Catawba, and Alexander counties. WMNC's Lisa Probst reports.
1: The increase in overdoses raising concern over possible tainted drug supplies in the Catawba Valley. According to the Facebook post, overdose reports span the Highway 321 corridor from the Lenoir area south through Hickory, as well as incidents occurring in and around Morganton and in Taylorsville. When overdose incidents spike suddenly, health experts say it typically signals one thing: a new, more potent batch of fentanyl or heroin has entered the local supply. The warning goes on to point out that drugs like fentanyl and heroin are not manufactured under any type of regulatory standard, and the concentration of active ingredients can vary from batch to batch, even when the volume of the dose looks identical to what someone has used before. A person may unknowingly consume a significantly higher dose than their body can tolerate, a consequence of an unregulated supply. The post further pleads with residents to immediately seek emergency assistance if you feel you've overdosed or with someone exhibiting signs of an overdose. Lisa Probst, WMNC News.
0: Multiple charges were filed against a Burke County man in Catawba County. 45-year-old Nicholas Chad McKinney of Drexel was arrested by Longview Police. He's charged with felony breaking and entering and intent to terrorize or injure, assault on a government official, and resisting a public officer. He was placed in the Catawba County Detention Facility under no bond. Court date was scheduled for June 15th. Saturday screenings will return to Hickory at 8:30 p.m. on the second and fourth Saturdays of July and August. The film series will feature Pirates of the Caribbean, A League of Their Own, Inside Out, and a Minecraft movie. All movies are family-friendly with PG or PG-13 ratings. Weather permitting, all outdoor screenings will be held at Union Square in downtown Hickory. That's a look at your local news. This is Bob Clark reporting.
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0: Big Dog 92.1, John Party there. Bob Clark in with you on your Tuesday morning. Here's your forecast from the National Weather Service. Cloudy conditions today, a high near 81. Low overnight of about 60. Tomorrow, sunshine returns with a high of 87. Currently, 65 degrees in Morganton, 65 in Hickory. That's your forecast from the National Weather Service. So, have you eaten fast food recently? What is your go-to when it comes to fast food? Well, according to foodandwine.com, they did a survey of 48,000 plus in America to try to figure out what was the favorite fast food chain. So, here is your list. McDonald's topped it, and they say it's an interesting thing about McDonald's. 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So they do not make the top on the metrics, things such as quality and customer satisfaction. But across the board, they're kind of like, you know, the even-keeled. So now the number one, let's see here, for satisfaction, quality, and value, Chick-fil-A ranked the highest for quality, and Wendy's ranked the highest for best value. So Wendy's, they say, was the best value. Now, if we look at the top 10 just in general, you got Arby's at number 10, Dairy Queen at 9, Domino's, KFC at 7, Subway at 6, and your top 5, Taco Bell at 5, Burger King 4, Wendy's 3, Chick-fil-A 2, and number 1, McDonald's. That's your fast food ranking, according to 48,000 people that were surveyed. College Pines is having a job fair today, so we will be out there having a hiring event. We'll be talking to you from out in Conley Springs. This is happening today from 9 to 11, College Pines. And you can meet the teams, learn about career opportunities. Go-Go's famous cinnamon rolls will be on site, and you can meet the Big Dog crew as well. Keep it tuned right here, Big Dog 92.1. 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

Luke Combs out on the road doing stadium tours on Saturday nights all across the country. Go see him when you get a chance. Luke always puts on a good show. It's one of his most recent number ones from his Like I Am album. It's Sleepless in a Hotel Room.

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And then, add a whole bunch of these ones. 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
1: There's Parmalee. Fell in love with a cowgirl. Hope everybody's having a good start to your Tuesday. It's Rick Taylor here. We're going to keep this country coming, too. Hang on for some good sing-along songs. Jackson Dean on the way. Plus, Josh Turner, one of his big ones. We're going to do a little dancing coming up next right here.
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1: Well, teens in the U.S. can rejoice that they're not in the U.K. U.K. apparently recently outlawing social media, except for YouTube Kids, to all teenagers and kids under the age of 16. Doesn't sound real, does it? But it happened.

A pickup rolling down a dirt road with a cloud of dust blowing from behind and the music playing loud. That's what country sounds like. 92.1, The Big Dog.

0: That's brand new. Riley Green, you like that? Think as you drunk. Hope everybody's having a good start to your Tuesday. It's Rick Taylor with you here with all your favorite country. Well, FIFA, I see, is mandating a three-minute hydration break every 22 minutes into each of the game's halves. That's causing fans to get a little upset. Says it interrupts the flow of the game.
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7: Time now for a look at your local news. This is Bob Clark reporting. According to the Burke County Sheriff's Office, a teenage victim who drowned over the weekend at Lake James near the Linville Dam has been identified. 18-year-old Austin Washington of Lincolnton reportedly entered the water near the rock face just west of Duke Energy's water intake at Linville Dam. Multiple local and out-of-county and state agencies responded to the water rescue. The call came in around 6:30 p.m. Saturday night. Washington was reportedly located by rescue teams shortly after 9 p.m. on Saturday. Investigators say no foul play is suspected. Catawba County authorities sent out an urgent plea on social media on Saturday regarding an unusual high number of reported overdose incidents in a matter of hours across Burke, Caldwell, Catawba, and Alexander counties. WMNC's Lisa Probst reports.
8: The increase in overdoses raising concern over possible tainted drug supplies in the Catawba Valley. According to the Facebook post, overdose reports span the Highway 321 corridor from the Lenore area south through Hickory, as well as incidents occurring in and around Morganton and in Taylorsville. When overdose incidents spike suddenly, health experts say it typically signals one thing: a new, more potent batch of fentanyl or heroin has entered the local supply. The warning goes on to point out that drugs like fentanyl and heroin are not manufactured under any type of regulatory standard, and the concentration of active ingredients can vary from batch to batch, even when the volume of the dose looks identical to what someone has used before. A person may unknowingly consume a significantly higher dose than their body can tolerate, a consequence of an unregulated supply. The post further pleads with residents to immediately seek emergency assistance if you feel you've overdosed or with someone exhibiting signs of an overdose. Lisa Probst, WMNC News.
7: Multiple charges were filed against a Burke County man in Catawba County. 45-year-old Nicholas Chad McKinney of Drexel was arrested by Longview Police. He's charged with felony breaking and entering and intent to terrorize or injure, assault on a government official, and resisting a public officer. He was placed in the Catawba County Detention Facility under no bond. Court date was scheduled for June 15th. Saturday screenings will return to Hickory at 8:30 p.m. on the second and fourth Saturdays of July and August. The film series will feature Pirates of the Caribbean, A League of Their Own, Inside Out, and a Minecraft movie. 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Weather permitting, all outdoor screenings will be held at Union Square in downtown Hickory. That's a look at your local news. This is Bob Clark reporting.
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0: Well, gas prices are down below $4 a gallon for the first time, well, since April. It's been a while amid the Iran deal that's expected to happen. Well, you know, you never know until something is signed, but yeah, gasoline prices, U.S. national average fell to $3.997. That's under $4. Hey, we'll take it, right?
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0: Dog 92.1, Bob Clark, Ralph Mangum on location. We are at 95 Locust Street in Conley Springs at College Pines Rehabilitation Center. They are having a special hiring event today going on until 11. Come on out and meet the teams, learn about the career opportunities, and Go-Go's famous cinnamon rolls are here on site. So come get you a cinnamon roll this morning. As I said, Ralph Mangum and Bob Clark were both here. Come on by and see us. We've got some Big Dog swag for you as well, and you can learn about the great job opportunities here. Again, it's located at 95 Locust Street in Conley Springs. Come on by and see us. We'll be here till 11 a.m., and we're doing it live with Big Dog 92.1.
1: So just for the record, we're not country-ish. We're country all the way.
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Well, the Japanese folks must think we're a little trashy after we leave concerts and venues like the FIFA World Cup. Yeah, because we just leave stuff everywhere. We don't care. Yeah, they'll pick it up. Somebody will pick it up. Well, no, the Japanese pick their own up. I'll explain coming up in a few songs. Hang on.

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That's what country sounds like.

0: Hey, I'm Ralph Mangum for the Big Dog, 92.1 FM in Conway Springs, I guess we are. College Pines and Rehabilitation, that's a mouthful. It's a hiring event, and we're here with Bridget Haupt. Hope I said that right. And Bridget's going to tell you a little bit about what's going on. I understand you have many facilities throughout the state, and this event is not just for College Pines, but for any of those the Sandstone Health and Rehabilitation facilities. So enlighten us a little bit, if you would, please, Bridget.
1: Sure. Good morning. I'm Bridget Haupt, Director of Employee Enrichment and Retention with Sandstone Health and Rehabilitation. We have short-term and long-term care facilities across North Carolina, starting over beyond the mountains in Mark Hill, and we go all across the state over to Elizabeth City. So here in the immediate foothills area, we've got a few locations, and we're offering Go-Go Cinnamon Rolls today. They've got a new mobile option, and so we're trying to assist with that and attempting to gather some interested applicants for our local facilities here. So please feel free to come by. We're here until 11 o'clock today.
0: And I thank you so much. And thankfully, I haven't had need of your rehab facilities here, but I have tasted the cinnamon rolls, and man, they are good. Come get you some of that. Again, it's just till 11, so you don't have all day, but get on out here before 11 and get you a cinnamon roll courtesy of Go-Go's. They're delicious. And Bridget, we thank you for your time today, and thank you for having us out here. Right now, we'll get you back to more of today's Hot New Country at 92.1 FM, the Catawba Valley's Big Dog.
2: 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Usually leftover beer cans and popcorn buckets piled up at the end of games where fans get up from their seats and head for the exits. Well, not when Japan is playing an international event. The Japanese fans travel to watch their team play and don't leave the stadium until they've picked up all of the trash in their area.
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0: 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They're having a special hiring event today going on till 11 o'clock. Come on out and meet the teams, learn about career opportunities they have. And also, not just here in Conley Springs, but they've got several facilities across the state. Closest one to us are Granite Falls, Morganton, right here in Conley Springs, and also Cherryville. So come on out and learn about these career opportunities. GoGo's famous cinnamon rolls are here on site as well, so come get some of that. It's good stuff if you want to help your sweet tooth out a little bit. Come on by and meet the Big Dog crew. Ralph and I will be here till about 11. Got some items for you as well. You can come pick up some swag from Big Dog 92.1. So again, it's at College Pines Rehabilitation, located at 95 Locust Street in Conley Springs. 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It's Bob Clark for Big Dog 92.1.
1: A pickup rolling down a dirt road with a cloud of dust blowing from behind and the music playing loud. 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

0: Pretty Little Poison. There's Warren Zeiners. It's Rick Taylor with you here on this Tuesday. Well, thankfully, guys don't wear ties as much as they did a long time ago when ties were a popular Father's Day gift. Yeah, dads needed those ties. Now, with so much business casual going on and, you know, folks working from home, less ties are for sure being bought. But if you're looking for something different than something like that for your dad for Father's Day, how about plastic surgery? I'd say that qualifies as different. Cosmetic procedures are a growing popularity among middle-aged men. Apparently getting a nose job is most common, followed by an eyelid surgery, liposuction, breast reduction, and even hair transplantation. Yeah, guys getting their vanity stuff done. I think that's definitely a new phenomenon.
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0: Native. So just for the record, we're not country-ish. 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

0: Ralph Mangum. I'm here with Bob Clark, and by here I mean College Pines and Rehabilitation. We're at 95 Locust Street in Conway Springs, near the hospital, near JD's Smokehouse. Had dinner there Friday. It was so good. Anyway, it's a hiring event here from, until 11 o'clock. Also, we have Go-Go's Cinnamon Rolls here, and I had one of those. I personally vouch for the Cinnamon Rolls. And I think we are about to be joined by Brooke Woodard, Marketing Director. I can read her name tag from where I stand. So, Brooke, thank you for having us here. We're pleased to be here. The Cinnamon Rolls were delicious. What's going on? Tell folks a little bit about what happens here at College Pines.
1: So College Pines is a skilled nursing facility. We offer short-term care, and then we also offer long-term care. Today we are having the Go-Go Cinnamon Rolls food truck along with a job career fair. So if you're interested in either of those, please come out and see us. We'd love to see you, and I'd like to see your face. Thank you.
0: And we thank you so much. That's Brooke, and I appreciate Brooke's time today. They are hiring, taking applications, answering questions, and giving out cinnamon rolls as well. We've got some goodies from the big dog, too. It's my understanding there are 20 facilities across the state, and several of them are not too far away. There's this one, of course. There's one in Granite Falls. There's one associated with Grace Heights, I think, or near Grace Heights in Morganton, and there's one in Cherryville. So if you don't want to relocate or don't want to relocate far, those are some fairly local options for you. But if you do want to locate elsewhere in the state, they've got some options there too. This event today is not just for this location, so you can talk to the folks here about any of those locations. Going on until 11 o'clock. They do have those cinnamon rolls here, and man, they're good. I had the maple bacon, so good. I'm going to need rehabilitation because I think it clogged all my arteries, but that's another story. You can meet the various people from the administration team, the marketing director, the director of employee enrichment and retention, the admissions coordinator, and I don't know who else, but you can learn all about the career opportunities and meet Bob and myself. We'll be here until 11, and we'd love to see you. Again, this is College Pines and Rehabilitation. It's at 95 Locust Street in Conway Springs. Easy to find. Come on out. Right now, we'll get you back to 92.1 FM, WMNC, the Catawba Valley's Big Dog.
2: 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But these songs do not. Country music's got you covered.

0: I knew it. I knew you. I love that. That's Taylor Swift. That's going to be on the new Toy Story 5 movie soundtrack. That's good. Man, Taylor back in the country. Hey, we appreciate you making us a part of your Tuesday as we inch our way toward Wednesday. Before you know it, it'll be the weekend. We just got to jump that hump and we'll get there. Hang on for Tucker Wetmore, Randy Houser, and more of your country favorites. While you get the job done, we'll be in here playing the hits for you today.
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0: 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Come on out and see us today. They're having a special hiring event going on till about 11. 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And I just saw a new batch of cinnamon rolls has shown up for Go-Go's famous cinnamon rolls. So come on out and get your cinnamon roll as well. Now, they have several locations across the state. I believe there's 20 or so. 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So if you want to come on and check out about the career opportunities, it could be for one of those other facilities as well. It doesn't have to be for the one here in Conley Springs. But you can find out about all the jobs available. Come on by today. You're going to be here again until about 11. And it is a special hiring event here at College Pines Rehabilitation in Conley Springs. Again, 95 Locust Street. And the cinnamon rolls are here as well from Go-Go's. Come on out and see us and get some Big Dog swag as well from Ralph Mangum or myself. It's Bob Clark for Big Dog 92.1.
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0: Good news. Yes, it was good news. Billy Currington, I was talking about him just a bit ago, and he used to be a personal trainer. And now we're so glad that he's in the music biz. But literally, he met somebody in the music biz that he was personal training. And so I'm just saying, you just never know how your life could change with who you talk to. It's not even necessarily who you work with or whatever, but it's who you talk to. Yeah, talking to people can get you so many places. Just letting you know.
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0: Hey, I'm Ralph Mangum here along with Bob Clark for the Big Dog, 92.1 FM. And we are at College Pines and Rehabilitation, 95 Locust Street in Conway Springs. Perfect day to be outside. It's overcast and not so hot as it's been, so very pleasant out here. And good news is we got more muffins, cinnamon rolls, rather. Go-Go cinnamon rolls. They ran out there for a while, but everybody that wanted one, I think, stuck around, and they have queued up to get those cinnamon rolls. Man, they're delicious. I had one of the maple bacon. All good. This is actually a hiring event here at College Pines and Rehabilitation. They have 20 facilities throughout the state, and I am joined now by Holly Laws, who is the admissions coordinator, and she's going to tell you a little bit about the work they do here. Holly, thanks for talking to us. What do you know good?
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0: Terrific, and I thank you so much for taking a minute to speak with us. I learned a little bit right there. I didn't realize you had long-term patients here. So awesome. And so whether it's a minor injury and you just need a little fix-up after a softball injury or what have you, or if you have a more serious issue that's going to require longer-term care, they can take good care of you here. And I got to say, the staff we've met here have been really, really nice. It's been fun being here. And, again, the cinnamon rolls are great. Don't know if they'll run out again, but they still have people walking away with them right now. So come on out. We'll be here until 11. And I do want to remind you that this hiring event is not just for this facility. They do have about 20 different facilities all across the state from east to west. Maybe not quite from Murphy to Manio, but close enough. So come out, learn about this facility, get yourself a cinnamon roll, say hi to Bob and myself. We've got a little bit of swag we can give you from the Big Dog as well, so we'd love to meet you. Right now, we'd love to get you back to more of today's hot new country at 92.1 FM, the Catawba Valley's Big Dog.
2: Oh, man, loving summer. 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Maybe if I was inspired by watermelon.

0: Wheat and hops make beer. 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And we, along with a little help from Nashville, make great country music. All we need now is you and yours. Here, enjoy another great country song.
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0: 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They're having a special hiring event today, so come on out and see them, meet the team, learn about the career opportunities. And there's been a short line that has dwindled down a little bit now for Go-Go's famous cinnamon rolls, so come on by and get you a cinnamon roll as well. You can also get some swag from Big Dog 92.1. And they can tell you about all kinds of opportunities for your career, several locations across the state, including one in Granite Falls, Morganton, this one here in Conley Springs, and one in Cherryville as well. So come on out and be a part of it. Big Dog 92.1.
1: Big Dog 92.1, a skunk, Violet, actually, if you keep your eyes out for Violet in Wisconsin. She escaped from her enclosure at Wildwood Zoo. Officials say that flooding and heavy snowfall may have damaged the exhibit and opened a way for Violet to escape. So Violet's not dangerous. She's up to date on her rabies shots, but don't spook her. Just putting that out there.
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11: For Big Dog 92.1, here is a check in your forecast from the National Weather Service. Mostly cloudy conditions throughout the day, high temperature near 81 degrees, a low overnight of 60. Tomorrow, sunshine with a high temperature near 87. That's a look at your forecast from the National Weather Service.
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0: 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However, if you'd like more information, you can find them on Facebook. 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And if you'd like to, if you're interested in applying at any of those places, you can find the information you need on their website. 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It sure has been fun being here today. Bridget and Brooke and Holly all took the time to speak with us and had a great time. They've given away a ton of cinnamon buns. Go-Go Cinnamon Rolls, I think they're called, and my goodness, they're good. They ran out twice. They just ran out a second time. Ran out once, went and got some more, and had quite a crowd here. They gave them all away, and they were absolutely delicious. So if you see Go-Go Cinnamon Rolls at any function in your community, check them out. Really good stuff. It's been a pleasure. Once again, we're at College Pines Health and Rehabilitation, where they had a or are having a hiring event today. This is 95 Locust Street in Conley Springs, near the hospital, near J.D. Smokehouse. We'd encourage you to check out their website and find out what's what. Right now, I want to thank Bob for his help today and, all the folks here at College Pines. It's been a real pleasure to be here. And Lisa back at the radio station running the board. That'll just about do it. It's been fun. You folks have a wonderful Tuesday. We'll get you back to the day of more of today's hot new country now at 92.1 FM, the Catawba Valley's Big Dog.
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A pickup rolling down a dirt road with a cloud of dust blowing from behind and the music playing loud. That's what country sounds like.

0: woman. All right, coming up, Ella Langley. If you want to take her to the golf course, you'll probably win. I'm just saying that because she says it. I'm not, you know. She said, oh, yeah, somebody introduced me to golf as a way to relax, unwind, you know, de-stress. And it just caused her more frustration and stress. I am so with you, Ella.
1: 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I'm signing up.
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But what the heck? Prince George going to college in the fall? What? Let's talk.

0: Yes, carry on, royal family. I don't know. I mean, you do you. So Prince George, that's the eldest child of William and Kate. He is headed to Eton College in the fall. And I was like, hold on, Prince George, he's not even like... Prince George is turning 13 this summer. Like, I don't get it. It's totally mind-blowing, but that's the plan. So away he goes. Congratulations to the royal family. Eton College. Yeah, have fun. And I guess it's a boarding school, but it's just right up the road. He'll come home for, like, lunches with, you know, the family and whatever. Crazy.
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9: 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When you want it done right.

such a huge, huge supporter and always raising big bucks and loving on the survivors of breast cancer. I am so happy, Jason Aldean. Keep doing that.

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And we know that hootin' leads to hollerin'. Yeah! And you know, yeah! A little hootin' hollerin' never hurt anybody. 92.1, The Big Dog.

0: Big Dog 92.1, Jelly Roll and Liar. Man, I am shocked. Jelly Roll, he did it, filed for a divorce. I never thought they would not be together. This is like Keith and Nicole level. Shock. Really? I'm going to have to look into it more. I'll find us details.
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A John Deere sitting on a hillside with a small bird perched on the stack. 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

0: I cannot even believe this. Love Island executive producer in the middle of season 8 in Fiji suffered an unexpected medical emergency, James Barker, and he passed away. What? What is going on right now? Okay, anyway, that's what happened.
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3: For Big Dog 92.1, here is a check in your forecast from the National Weather Service. Mostly cloudy conditions throughout the day, high temperature near 81 degrees, a low overnight of 60. Tomorrow, sunshine with a high temperature near 87. That's a look at your forecast from the National Weather Service.
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We're gonna take you to church. Slap guitar and words that rhyme. Hand on a hands of time. Bill preach from the Book of Matthew. Why does he call you dog? And we'll testify from the Book of Luke. Back in the saddle again. Country music's gotcha covered.

0: again.
1: Man, that song about divorce, talking about divorce. Jelly Roll files for divorce from his wife, Bunny. Wow. TMZ reported this. Evidently, the decision to end the marriage was mutual and it remains, you know, private. So the news comes after Bunny XO revealed that the couple planned to expand their family with the addition of twins in her book. So what is going on with that? She shared they had found a surrogate and she was in the process of starting IVF. 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
11: For Big Dog 92.1, here is a check in your forecast from the National Weather Service. Mostly cloudy conditions throughout the day, high temperature near 81 degrees, a low overnight of 60. Tomorrow, sunshine with a high temperature near 87. That's a look at your forecast from the National Weather Service.
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1: Isaiah 61 says, "For as the soil makes the sprout come up, and a garden causes seeds to grow, so the Sovereign Lord will make righteousness and praise spring up before all nations." 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

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I mean, seriously, this kid was like just a child a second ago, and now he's going to college in the fall? Wait till I tell you. You'll probably

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If she doesn't say us, well then, time for a new phone.

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1: If it's country music that leads you to drink, then what are you going to do after all the bars are closed? After all the bars are closed. Please listen responsibly.

0: shocked reading this morning. 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So darling, yes. The firstborn of Kate Middleton and Prince George. Wait, hold on. Prince George is the kid. Prince William. There we go. 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My apologies to the royal family. 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Hold on. Let me check. 13. And he is going to go to college in the fall. College. Like, what? Yep, Eton College it is. He's going to follow in his dad Will's footsteps. My mind is blown. Like, what? I don't get it. What are we doing here in the States? Is that only for royal family folks? I don't get it. 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
12: For Big Dog 92.1, here is a check in your forecast from the National Weather Service. Mostly cloudy conditions throughout the day, high temperature near 81 degrees, a low overnight of 60. Tomorrow, sunshine with a high temperature near 87. That's a look at your forecast from the National Weather Service.
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0: Wow, wow, wow. I am so excited. 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

0: And now, we'd like to share our favorite recipe for a good time. 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Finally, mix well, serve, and enjoy daily.
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0: 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Just, you never know when somebody's going to go. I'm so serious. At the age of 40, he had a medical emergency. An executive producer from Love Island during season 8 right now in Fiji passed away. Just unreal. So sad.
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Finally, mix well, serve, and enjoy daily.

0: Alexandra Kay, Straight for the Heart. Yes, Straight for the Heart. So look out for that. Man, it just hurt my heart so badly about Jelly Roll and Bunny divorcing right before their 10th anniversary. Jelly Roll did it. They both agree it's, you know, irreconcilable differences. They both want it. But man, again, if I were a betting woman, I would have bet Keith and Nicole would stay married forever and Jelly Roll and Bunny.
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Yes, let's keep the nighttime going. 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Yeah, Megan Maroney talking about being on tour right now with a real tan. Evidently, a lot of times she has to fake tan, but nope, not this one.

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8: For Big Dog 92.1, here is a check in your forecast from the National Weather Service. Mostly cloudy conditions throughout the day, high temperature near 81 degrees, a low overnight of 60. Tomorrow, sunshine with a high temperature near 87. That's a look at your forecast from the National Weather Service.
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I love the fact that Dolly Parton, things are looking up. She's on the mend since taking some time to slow down and focus on her health. So, she had kidney stones at one point. Just things. So, Dolly, we are glad you are coming around.

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0: 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Yes, sometimes I'm closer to sanity, sometimes it's just like, nope, I've lost it.
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pickup rolling down a dirt road with a cloud of dust blowing from behind and the music playing loud. 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

0: Wow, those two powerhouses together, I'm having a feeling, yes, there will be some awards that will be won for that. I can't love you anymore. Ella Langley, I mean, she sings a song with somebody and it's like, oh yeah, yeah, here are all your awards.
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That's what country sounds like. 92.1, The Big Dog.

0: So just for the record, we're not country-ish. 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Playing one great song after another.
1: New truck.

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16: For Big Dog 92.1, here is a check in your forecast from the National Weather Service. Mostly cloudy conditions throughout the day, high temperature near 81 degrees, a low overnight of 60. Tomorrow, sunshine with a high temperature near 87. That's a look at your forecast from the National Weather Service.
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1: 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I'm Eric De Niro. 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

0: That's Cody Johnson and the Fall. If you need to keep cool and keep your energy bill down too, grab a large tub of ice and place it in front of a fan. 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
10: For Big Dog 92.1. Here is a check in your forecast from the National Weather Service. Mostly cloudy conditions throughout the day. High temperature near 81 degrees. A low overnight of 60. Tomorrow, sunshine with a high temperature near 87. That's a look at your forecast from the National Weather Service.
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0: 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Stick around, got some Kenny Chesney on the way, and Tucker Wetmore's up next.
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A pickup rolling down a dirt road with a cloud of dust blowing from behind and the music playing loud. That's what country sounds like. 92.1, The Big Dog.

0: That's John Morgan and Kid Myself. I'm Eric De Niro. Father's Day is coming up on Sunday. The holiday has been around a while. The first documented event to specifically honor fathers was held at a West Virginia church in 1908.
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1: For WMNC News, I'm Lisa Propes. Valdez police are conducting a death investigation after locating a man in cardiac arrest on Sunday. Just before 8:30 p.m., reports say officers responded to the rear parking lot area on West Main Street between Rock Drug Store and First Citizens Bank. Upon their arrival, officers reportedly found a man already deceased, later identified as 23-year-old Jacob Revis. An investigation remains ongoing pending autopsy results as determined by the Burke County Medical Examiner. Video footage obtained by officials from the area reportedly indicates no foul play. A dispute between roommates in Caldwell County ends with an arrest for attempted murder. 22-year-old Noah Groover is reportedly charged with attempted first-degree murder. His arrest made during a traffic stop in Burke County. Investigators state Groover's roommate complained that he was making too much noise. Reports state Groover then fired 5 shots at his roommate. He is in custody under a $1 million bond. Groover additionally was given another $300,000 bond for failing to appear in court on a previous felony charge. 4 Eastern Burke County residents are reportedly facing various drug charges, including trafficking. A news release from the Burke County Sheriff's Office

0: Asked to exit the vehicle. During a search, deputies seized approximately 201 grams of meth, more than 16 grams of fentanyl, and over a gram of crack cocaine. All four were charged with felony trafficking meth, felony trafficking fentanyl, and felony maintaining a vehicle for a controlled substance. Reports say Dellinger was additionally charged with felony possession of a Schedule II controlled substance. Each suspect was issued a $250,000 secured bond. A Connolly Springs man was arrested on drug charges during a reported saturated patrol operation in the George Hildebrand area last week. According to reports with the Burke County Sheriff's Office, on June 9th, deputies performed a traffic stop on 38-year-old Joshua Crutchfield. During the stop, reports say officers developed probable cause and conducted a search. Deputies reportedly discovered a white substance that field tested positive for cocaine. Crutchfield was taken into custody, reports say, and charged with felony possession of a Schedule II controlled substance and misdemeanor possession of drug paraphernalia. He was initially held without bond. However, following his first court appearance, Crutchfield was issued a $10,000 secured bond. He's scheduled to appear in court again on June 29th. A Hickory man is charged after a reported major drug investigation leads to a large seizure of narcotics, weapons, and cash. On Friday, reports state a search warrant was executed at a Hickory home where officers seized approximately 256 grams of fentanyl, 241 grams of meth, 52 grams of cocaine, three handguns, two AR-15-style rifles, and a large sum of cash. An investigation reports say led to the arrest of Malik Maynard. He is charged with multiple felony drug trafficking offenses, along with possession with intent to manufacture, sell, or deliver various narcotics. Maynard is in custody at the Catawba County Detention Facility under a $3.5 million secured bond. An Old Fort man is charged after allegedly shooting into an occupied dwelling. Last Thursday, McDowell County deputies responded to a residence in Old Fort about a weapons complaint. The victim told officers that 58-year-old Richard Cody had fired a weapon into the residence she was in and further kicked the door down before fleeing on foot. Reports say the shooting was confirmed as officers located bullet markings and impact points in the dwelling. Officers reportedly located Cody a short time later, and he was still armed. According to reports, Cody refused to comply with deputy commands, and a brief standoff took place before he surrendered. He was taken into custody, though, without further incident, and charged with felony first-degree kidnapping, felony discharging a weapon into occupied property, felony first-degree burglary, and misdemeanor assault by pointing a gun. Cody was initially denied bond. Lisa Probst, WMNC News.
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5: 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She said,

0: Luke Bryan Country, and she knows it. South African authorities arrested a 28-year-old man who they caught smuggling 150 venomous scorpions through Cape Town Airport. 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
12: I'm Darwin Wilder of Gregory Jewelers with a special announcement. 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
13: For Big Dog 92.1, here is a check in your forecast from the National Weather Service. Mostly cloudy conditions throughout the day, high temperature near 81 degrees, a low overnight of 60. Tomorrow, sunshine with a high temperature near 87. That's a look at your forecast from the National Weather Service.
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The red, white, and blue flapping in the wind at a Friday night football game. 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

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All we need now is you and yours. 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

0: That's Lauren Elena and All My Exes. I'm Eric De Niro, and your brain gets as backed up as your gut. New research reveals that a drug used to treat constipation improves memory recall and thinking speed in adults who previously experienced depression.
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0: Jordan Davison, turn this truck around. Are you liberal or conservative? Either way, your parents could be the reason why. Researchers found that being a disciplinarian leads to kids leaning more conservatively in the future. Being a nurturing mom or dad leads to children growing up to be more liberal.
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9: Here's a look at your forecast from the National Weather Service on the Big Dog 92.1. This evening into the overnight, you can expect it to be mostly cloudy, then gradually becoming mostly clear with a low around 59. This has been a look into your forecast from the National Weather Service on the Big Dog 92.1.
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A John Deere sitting on a hillside with a small bird perched on a stack. 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

0: 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And if you're looking for something different to get dad for Father's Day this year, how about plastic surgery? Cosmetic procedures are growing in popularity among middle-aged men, and getting a nose job is the most common procedure.
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10: Here's a look at your forecast from the National Weather Service on the Big Dog 92.1. This evening and to the overnight, you can expect it to be mostly cloudy, then gradually becoming mostly clear with a low around 59. This has been a look into your forecast from the National Weather Service on the Big Dog 92.1.
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0: Big Dog 92.1, that's Jelly Roll, and I'm not okay, and maybe he isn't, or maybe he is. He has filed for divorce from his wife, Bunny XO, after nearly 10 years of marriage.
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0: We're gonna take you to church. 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We'll preach from the book of Matthew. 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Back in the saddle again. Country music's gotcha covered.
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0: That's Riley Green and Think As You Drunk. I'm Eric De Niro, and Father's Day is this Sunday, and the holiday has been around for a while. The first documented event to specifically honor fathers was held at a West Virginia church in 1908.
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